0: or a one-year freeze on filling non-essential staff vacancies. Brown says the rates rise was well forecast and should go through.
1: But it's what we had consulted on and all voted on for the long-term plan last year after months of consultation.
0: An Invercargill teen has been arrested over bomb threats sent to organisations around the country. Auckland Educational and Public Facilities sent threats last week include Unitech, Auckland Art Gallery and Albanese Kiwi College. Jamie Cunningham reports.
2: Southland Area Commander Inspector Mike Bowman says officers took the boy without incident yesterday after searching an Invercargill address. He faces two charges of threatening to kill or do grievous bodily harm. Bowman says no explosives were found and initial indications suggest he had no capability to follow on the threats.
0: A victims advocate is confident that police have enough training to enforce new stalking laws. The law making stalking punishable by up to 5 years in prison took effect at midnight. Police say they've worked closely with core stakeholders on preparations, including staff training and victim resources. Chief Victims Advisor Ruth Money says police also went to other countries to learn best practice. That's news.
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0: In sport, a coaching change is imminent at the Crusaders. Nick Bewley reports.
6: Our newsroom has learned Scott Hansen is in line to take over from Rob Penny in 2027. Hansen was unceremoniously dumped from his most recent role as All Blacks assistant coach as part of the review that cost Scott Robertson his position. Hansen, though, remains highly regarded at the Crusaders. He was Robertson's right-hand man at the franchise for four title-winning seasons. It's understood current assistant Brad Moore had been considered for the Crusaders' top job, but lost out to Hansen.
0: New South Wales 5-8 Mitchell Moses has been ruled out of tomorrow's State of Origin League opener against Queensland in Sydney with a hamstring injury. Ethan Strange will make his debut as a result. That's sport. I'm Malcolm Jordan.
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9: A mainly fine day today. A little bit of high cloud, but nothing to worry about. Light winds before southerlies developing. 18 degrees will be our high today, down to 6 overnight. Tomorrow, fine skies with southerlies easing up during the day, and we're looking at 17 degrees for our Wednesday. Checking in with the marine forecast. On the water today, variable 5 knots with southwest 10 knots developing early evening. Sea slight.
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9: 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If you like, you know what I mean, right? So right now, a musician known as a lead singer in Led Zeppelin, but in 1988, he did a bit of a solo stint and gave us this. This is Robert Plant with

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1: Midday Mixtape for today, it is Gone Solo edition. Right now, Phil Collins, well, he didn't actually leave Genesis when he launched his solo career. I didn't know that. He began releasing solo material while he was very much part of the band. And for years, he balanced both before stepping away from Genesis in 1996. He produced this wonderful song in 1985. It's One More Night on CFM.

Midday mixtape on CFM, Gone Solo International Edition. And this one takes us back to 1987 when Belinda Carlisle, front woman of the Go-Go's, she decided she wasn't quite finished with the spotlight yet. She left the band in the mid-80s to pursue a solo career, kicking off a run of polished pop hits, quickly proving that, you know, she did not need a band to own the charts. This is Circle in the Sand on CFM with Jude.

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1: 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Gone Solo International Edition is Don Henley. So before going solo, Henley was a key member of the

0: And that's a wrap on today's Midday Mixtape here on CFM with Jude. We checked in with Solo Artists International Edition. And tomorrow, same time, same place, we are going to be checking out four amazing harmony groups. Think the Beach Boys, Crosby, Stills, Nash and Young, the Bee Gees and the Eagles. And also a bit of a reminder, don't forget, local news is coming up at 12:30. Thanks to Grace O'Malley's Irish Inn.
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1: A drop in domestic visitors being attributed to fuel prices. Hopefully the coming long weekend will provide a change. While record numbers of international visitors were recorded in March, the domestic market has dropped off. Destination Hauraki Coromandel has also reported a change to the booking trend of visitors. Instead of 3 to 4 week advance bookings, the trend now is to just 24 hours. General Manager Kylie Hawker-Green said the economic situation saw people cancel forward bookings, then wait until, say, Thursday to see if the weather was looking good. Then they would make a booking. She said another trend was that instead of staying a week, they would stay for a weekend and purchase only one tour activity rather than doing something daily. Progress update on State Highway 25's Pepe Bridge replacement. The New Zealand Transport Agency tells us with the temporary pedestrian bridge now in place, services from the current bridge will now be transferred over. These include sewerage, water and fibre. Full construction is on target to get underway in mid-July when the current pedestrian bridge is demolished. This will make way for the first of the two new lanes to be built. Traffic is expected to be on the first new lane by the end of the year, after which Fulton Hogan can demolish the 83-year-old bridge and build the second new lane. Residents across Hāhei and the southern Mercury Bay are rallying against the proposed closure of the Gemstone Track and the Hāhei Beach Short Walk. The Department of Conservation made the call last week, saying they could not continue to maintain ongoing weather damage to the two tracks. Now, a petition, which as of yesterday had attracted 250 signatures, called on DOC to keep the tracks open. Public feedback is available until June 19. An update tomorrow night on both community board and council activities across the top end being staged by the Coromandel Colville Business Association. Local board chairman Gavin Jeffcoat and district councillor Rob Ashman are speaking. The event is being held at the combined clubs from 5 p.m. Grace O'Malley's Irish Inn in Fitianga opens daily at noon. I'm John Freer for Coromandel CFM.
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3: This taken from Hauraki Landmarks by Tai Turoa. Kirapehi, meaning compacted clay, was a pa site originally belonging to Ngāti Hako, situated on the east bank of the Piako River. It was a part of a chain of swamp settlements extending into the interior towards Te Aroha. Although the tribes of Marutuahu became the overlords in later years, Kirapehi still remains Ngāti Hako territory. An admixture of all these tribes is evidenced today by the rebuilt marae, Te Iti o Hauraki, which means the humbleness of Hauraki. The ancient pā site was closer to the river and raised slightly above the surrounding low ground by the building up and pressing down of clay transported to the site. Modern river protection works have, unfortunately, obliterated the former pa.
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1: If you are in Whangamata at the weekend, check out the Whangamata Area School Art Department. 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

0: Crowded House. Love and good Kiwi music on the Coromandel CFM. And of course, it's all happening this Friday night at Luke's Kitchen in Kuatunu. It is happening 29th of May, Friday night, as I said. It sees CFM broadcasting live from the Retro Zephyr Caravan. There's going to be a lot of people out there, a lot of live music, a lot of fantastic pizzas, as always, at Luke's. Good cold drinks and a full Kiwi kind of party atmosphere happening. So if you want to know more, go to CFM's Facebook page. We will tell you all about it. And we'll see you at Luke's on Friday night.
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3: In this update, the US has launched self-defense strikes on Iran, saying it's protecting its troops by targeting Iranian missile launch sites and boats around the Strait of Hormuz. A jury's heard details of a woman's body found taped up in plastic bags in Auckland's Gulf Harbour in 2024. Four family members of a Christian sect are accused of the 70-year-old's kidnap and manslaughter. Auckland councillors are discussing the draft budget's 7.9% rates lift and a last-minute proposal to make that 5.9, with measures like dumping food scrap collection, capping external consultancy and freezing filling some vacancies. Police say a pedestrian hit by a van on Whangaparoa Road at Red Beach last Wednesday night has died in Auckland City Hospital. Labor says pension costs were a big reason for debt rising under its government, but changing age eligibility and means testing would penalise those most needing support.
4: What's the big deal? Over 50% of the population have them. They come in all shapes, all sizes, and all ages. 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
3: In sport, a coaching change is imminent at the Crusaders. Our newsroom has learned Scott Hansen is in line to take over from Rob Penny next year. Hansen was dismissed as All Blacks assistant following the review that cost Scott Robertson his job. New South Wales 5'8" Mitchell Moses has been ruled out of tomorrow's State of Origin opener against Queensland in Sydney with a hamstring injury. Coach Laurie Daly has confirmed Ethan Strange will make his debut as a result of Moses' diligence to duty.
6: I think it was just doing some extras at the end at training, so it's not a serious issue. He won't miss a lot of football. He's just got to get himself right.
3: That is a Sport. I'm Raylene Ramsey.
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7: Mainly fine for our Tuesday. A bit of cloud about, but nothing to worry about. Winds will be light, then southerlies will be developing later on in the day. We are checking in with 18 degrees right now, going down to a cool 6 overnight. Tomorrow looking pretty good. Fine, southeasterlies easing up during the day and a high of 17 degrees on the water today with the marine forecast. Variable 5 knots with southwest 10 knots developing early evening. Seas slight.
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The 80s with Katrina and the Waves. And right now, back to 1990.

0: CFM, Al Coromandel, cheers to Coastwood Homes, specialising in Lockwood Homes. Jude's my name. Good afternoon. Happy Tuesday. Hope you're having a good one, whatever you are up to today. And hey, Mercury Bay Club's got a bit of a big weekend lined up, and it's shaping up to be a good one if you love to dance and you love to sing. It sounds good, doesn't it? The Legends live tribute show is rolling into the club on Sunday the 31st, bringing Elvis, Engelbert and the Queens of Country and a whole lineup of icons ready to take the stage and keep you entertained all night. So here's the fun part. CFM have a couple of double passes up for grabs. Head over to our Facebook page, jump into the comments, tell us which legend you'd love to see live. Obviously you can't because most of them are no longer with us. But yeah, would you like to see Elvis, maybe a country queen, power ballad, Engelbert? Of course, he had all the smooth classics, didn't he? Your call. I want to know who you'd like to see the most, and I'll be drawing the winner on Friday afternoon, so don't mug about.
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M with Jude, and we love giving a big shout out to our local businesses across the Coromandel and the Hauraki Plains. 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Coming away, Ed Sheeran, right now it's REM.

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Randall CFM with Jude keeping you company, but I'm about to exit the building. Time for me to knock off, of course. So after news, sport and weather, Sam will be in. He is covering for Rob, who was on breakfast this morning, who was covering for Fabian, because lucky old Fabian is right now, I would imagine, is sitting under a nice coconut tree, sipping on a cocktail in Fiji. Not that I'm jealous. No, not one little bit. I'll catch you tomorrow. Have a great day.

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3: In this update, the Electricity Authority is beefing up regulations for gentailers to stop the Big Four giving their own retail arms better deals on power contracts than independent retailers. Donald Trump's laid out new plans to destroy Iran's enriched uranium, saying it can be transported to the US, dealt with on site, or taken to another location. The US has fired on Iranian missile launch sites and boats around the Strait of Hormuz. A police officer has told a jury it looked like efforts had been taken to conceal the body of a woman discovered floating in plastic bags in Auckland's Gulf Harbour in 2024. Fretting from Auckland councillors during discussions of the draft budget's average 7.9% residential rate hike. One has proposed cost cutting to allow 5.9% lift. Another's worried about council debt and warns credit rating agencies don't like continued rates rises. That's news.
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3: In sport, liquidators have been appointed to the holding company of Moana Pacifica. A special resolution of shareholders approved the move yesterday. The franchise confirmed last month they would disband after this season. It's understood two parties are in discussions with New Zealand Rugby to take over the licence. The Iranian football side will be based in Mexico during the upcoming World Cup due to security issues, despite their group matches being played in the United States. Governing body FIFA's confirmed Iran's training base will be in the northwestern state of Tijuana. The team will cross the border for all three of their group games. The first will be against the All Whites in LA on June 16. That is sport. I'm Raylene Ramsey.
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6: Mainly fine today, some passing high cloud, light winds and southerlies developing throughout the afternoon. Highs of 18 and overnight a low of 6 degrees. For tomorrow, cloud increasing, isolated showers developing later tomorrow morning and southeasterlies dying out in the afternoon, a high of 17 degrees. For Wednesday, out on the water now, variable 5 knots, southwest 15 knots developing south of Slipper Island in the afternoon, becoming southwest 10 knots everywhere early this evening, then turning southerly 10 knots later this evening. Sea slight, mainly fine, and a northeast swell of 1.5 metres easing to 1 metre.
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6: Good afternoon. Just ticked over to 4 minutes past two. Sam here this afternoon playing the best music variety for you. Nelly Furtado on the way next. But right now it's a classic, the Choir Boys. We're Running to Paradise here on CFM.

Live and local on the Coromandel CFM, Nelly Furtado, we're turning off the lights. CFM Afternoons, all thanks to Smitty's Sports Bar and Grill, Albert Street in Fitianga. And when you head to Smitty's today, it's 2-for-1 burgers when you dine in. So grab one of the Smitty's burgers. They're all pretty good. The Beach Boys on the way next. Right now, it's Role Model on CFM.

0: It's the Beach Boys on the Coromandel CFM, Kokomo, from 1988. Fun fact, they wrote that song about a beach that doesn't really exist, but it's the ideal beach in their minds. So I like that. That's nice and optimistic, isn't it? Hey, the New Zealand Herald's Viva Beauty Awards are back for 2026, and local Kawatunu business Soul Goods are finalists in the best SPF category, and they'd love your vote. 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So that's tomorrow, so you've got today. So go and enter right now, sol.co.nz, or the NZ Herald. Look for the NZ Herald's Viva Beauty Awards. 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

0: Deanie Hines and the Rock Melons, that is Ain't No Sunshine on the Coromandel's CFM Afternoons. All thanks to Smitty's Sports Bar and Grill, Albert Street in Fitianga. 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
0: All right, it's back. At the Thames Library on Wednesday afternoons, they're calling it Craft Noons, I like that, between 3.30 and 4.30, ages 7 and up, free of charge, but you'll need to book ahead. They've got plenty of different activities that you can do there, but they seem to mix them up every Wednesday. So if you want to find out what is coming up, get in contact with the Thames Library. Book ahead, and bookings are absolutely essential. Hey, if you have a message like that for us, for CFM Community Notices, email us hello@cfm.co.nz. Here's the Scissor Sisters now.

0: 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The details are coming up. 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One man's trash is another man's treasure. 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

One of the first big songs to make use of auto-tune, Lenny Kravitz, Fly Away on the Coromandel CFM. Good afternoon to you, and Simple Minds promising you a miracle before that one. Coming up to news, sport and weather at 3 o'clock, so we'll be keeping you updated very shortly on all of that great stuff. Good or bad news, whatever it is, it's up next. Natasha Bedingfield right now. It's Unwritten on your live and local station. 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
3: In this update, the Electricity Authority is beefing up regulations for gentailers to stop the Big Four giving their own retail arms better deals on power contracts than independent retailers. Donald Trump's laid out new plans to destroy Iran's enriched uranium, saying it can be transported to the US, dealt with on site, or taken to another location. The US has fired on Iranian missile launch sites and boats around the Strait of Hormuz. A police officer told a jury it looked like efforts had been taken to conceal the body of a woman discovered floating in plastic bags in Auckland's Gulf Harbour in 2024. Fretting from Auckland councillors during discussions of the draft budget's average 7.9% residential rate hike. One has proposed cost-cutting to allow 5.9% lift. Another's worried about council debt and warns credit rating agencies don't like continued rates rises. That's news.
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3: In sport, Will Jordan's Super Rugby season is over. The Crusaders fullback will miss the rest of the campaign with a calf injury, aggravated in the win over the Chiefs at 1NZ Stadium. He's expected to miss 4 to 6 weeks, which will also put him squarely in doubt for the All Blacks opening tests of the nation's championship early July. The match against the Chiefs was Jordan's first back for 6 weeks when he originally suffered the calf injury. Meanwhile, Highlanders prop Daniel Lennett-Brown has been suspended for 4 weeks for a dangerous tackle in the loss to the Hurricanes. And the New York Knicks have cruised into the NBA Finals, demolishing the Cleveland Cavaliers 130-93. And that is sport. I'm Raylene Ramsey.
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7: Mainly fine today, some passing high cloud, light winds and southerlies developing throughout the afternoon, highs of 18 and overnight a low of 6 degrees. For tomorrow, cloud increasing, isolated showers developing later tomorrow morning and southeasterlies dying out in the afternoon, a high of 17 degrees. For Wednesday, out on the water now, variable 5 knots, southwest 15 knots developing south of Slipper Island in the afternoon, becoming southwest 10 knots everywhere early this evening, then turning southerly 10 knots later this evening. Sea slight, mainly fine, and a northeast swell of 1.5 metres easing to 1 metre.
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7: The time's on 4 minutes past three. Good afternoon to you if you're just tuning in. Sitting at 16 degrees right now. Yeah! On the way shortly, requests for Aaron listening in from Thames. I like the sound of that. Right now, Eurythmics, the one on my side on CFM.

Robert Palmer on the Coromandel CFM Afternoons with Smitty Sports Bar and Grill, Albert Street in Fitzyanga. Your Rhythmics kicking off our 3 o'clock hour. Good afternoon if you are just tuning in. 11 minutes past three. 2-for-1 burgers when you dine in at Smitty's today, so take advantage of that one. Company of Strangers now on CFM.

0: 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Request for Aaron, listening in from Thames. Do What I Can. Of course, a great local band from Thames, Crimson Coast. That we love playing local music from local artists. So if you live in the Coromandel Peninsula, especially while it is New Zealand Music Month, if you live in the Coromandel Peninsula, you make music here, or even just living here and making music is enough, to be honest, then let us know. 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Send us through what you've made. We'll have a listen. And the worst case scenario, we'll have a listen to it. Best case scenario, we'll play it on the radio. It's as easy as that. The Waterboys and Santana on the way next, right here on CFM.
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0: 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So if you're looking for something to do, I'll let you know about that. 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

0: One Republic West Coast on the Coromandel CFM afternoons with Smitty's Sports Bar and Grill, Albert Street in Fitzyunga. I just tried. I can definitely not hit the high notes in that one.
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0: All right, Tim's Mad, otherwise known as Tim's Music and Drama. They have a show that's starting on Thursday and running until the 6th of June. This is We Will Rock You. It's a musical by Queen and Ben Elton. So this year, like I said, this is running from the 28th of May to the 6th of June at the Tim's Civic Centre. So if you want to get tickets for this one, you want to do it as soon as possible because they will sell out. They put on a great show, Tim's Mad or Tim's Music and Drama. The website, timsmad.co, timsmad.co. There's no .nz on that one. Grab your ticket now so you don't miss out. Sister Sledge up next right now. Bit of Sharon O'Neill on CFM.

0: Sister Sledge on the Coromandel CFM. It is He's the Greatest Dancer. And Sharon Anil with Maxine before that one. 95.1, 94.0 and online anywhere at cfm.co.nz. We've got a long weekend coming up this coming Monday, of course, King's Birthday weekend. And if you want to win a $50 New World Fitianga gift card, then it's as easy as heading to our Facebook page, CFM Coromandel on Facebook. Find us there, find the post and tell us your ultimate long weekend breakfast. It could be as simple as just, you know, a bowl of cereal. You don't want to do anything. You just kind of want to have some food and move on. Or maybe you want to go extravagant. We've already had some great comments. So go and comment and you're in the draw at CFM Coromandel on Facebook. 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It's as easy as that. I've got more Chiba on the way next here at CFM.
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That's Morcheeba and Rome wasn't built in a day. No, it really wasn't. 95.1, 94.0 and online anywhere at cfm.co.nz. Very good afternoon to you if you were just tuning in. Your afternoon's all thanks to Smitty's Sports Bar and Grill, Albert Street in Fitianga. And today, every Tuesday, they have 2-for-1 on burgers when you dine in. That's from when they're open until when they're closing. To when the kitchen closes, I should say. And the Smitty's burgers are well worth it. So drag a mate along, or if you're feeling awfully adventurous, you could just try two yourself. I have not done that. I don't know if I could do that, but maybe it's a challenge for a rainy day. I don't know. Like I said, new sport and weather on the way next right now. Olivia Dean, So Easy to Fall in Love on CFM Afternoon. I could

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3: In this update, the Electricity Authority is powering up regulations to oblige the Big Gen tailors to stop giving better deals to their own retail arms than independent electricity retailers. The Finance Minister is again reminding taxpayers there'll be no sugar hit in Thursday's budget as she and a posse of politicians visited the Petone factory printing the document. Internal Affairs will be investigating after the No Duff Charitable Trust has filed a formal complaint against Papa Nui RSA over claims Poppy Day money was misused to keep the club and bar afloat. A crash between a car and motorcycle in Auckland's Hawick has closed Pakuranga Road between Hutchinson's and Botany Roads and Angelo and Willoughby Avenues. Serious injuries have been reported. And one person's also died this afternoon after hitting a fence near Lower Hutt on Wainuiomata's Wellington Road. That's news.
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3: In sport, the Crusaders will be without Will Jordan for the rest of the season, while he's also in doubt for the start of Dave Rennie's All Blacks tenure. He limped off late in the win over the Chiefs at 1NZ Stadium and has been ruled out with a calf injury for the next 4 to 6 weeks, meaning he'll stand down for the entire Super Rugby playoffs. The first All Blacks test of the year is July 4th against France in Christchurch. The New York Knicks are heading to the NBA Finals for the first time this century. The Knicks have completed a four-game Eastern Conference final sweep of the Cleveland Cavaliers with a dominant 130-93 win. The Knicks have qualified for their first NBA Finals series since 1999.
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7: Mainly fine today, some passing high cloud, light winds and southerlies developing throughout the afternoon, highs of 18 and overnight a low of 6 degrees. For tomorrow, cloud increasing, isolated showers developing later tomorrow morning and southeasterlies dying out in the afternoon, a high of 17 degrees. For Wednesday, out on the water now, variable 5 knots, southwest 15 knots developing south of Slipper Island in the afternoon, becoming southwest 10 knots everywhere early this evening, then turning southerly 10 knots later this evening. Sea slight, mainly fine, and a northeast swell of 1.5 metres easing to 1 metre.
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Jet and Look What You've Done on the Coromandel CFM rock set with The Look kicking off our 4 o'clock hour. Amika Levine on the way next right now. Luther Vandross and Janet Jackson.

0: Amiga Levine and all things new on the Coromandel CFM New Kiwi Music. And if you love Kiwi music, of course, it is New Zealand Music Month. And we're celebrating it here at CFM. You might hear double doses throughout the day. That's two of the same artists back to back with two different songs. And on Friday, we're going to be at Luke's Kitchen for a large portion of the day because we are counting down the top songs from each decade of New Zealand music. So make sure you join us. Pop it in your calendar. We'll be at Luke's Kitchen broadcasting live in our retro Zephyr caravan. I'm going to be there. Rob's going to be there as well. Really looking forward to it.
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0: And the Whitianga Community Social Services, they're looking for a couple of people at the moment. They're looking for a registered social worker. That's a full-time flexible role. So you can obviously discuss the hours and that whatnot kind of thing. You'll be working with adults, youth, whānau and children. You'll have demonstrated skills across cultures and client groups. You'll be a bit of a team player, all-round good sort kind of person. For that one, you email karen.h@wcst.org. There's another one as well at the Whitianga Community Social Services Trust. They're looking for just a worker, full-time role. So the ideal candidate will be someone in New Zealand, a New Zealand citizen, of course, that has a New Zealand certificate in health and wellbeing or is working towards it, and they'll be able to help you as well. So yeah, that one as well. Similar kind of role, but if you want to find out about either of those roles, head to cfm.co.nz/jobspot.
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Yeah, tapping your foot to that one, aren't you? Earth, Wind and Fire, Let's Groove on the Coromandel's CFM. On the way next, CFM Local News with John Freer. And after that, listen out for Charlie Poo. Right now, the Spin Doctors and Two Princes on CFM.

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1: A drop in domestic visitors being attributed to fuel prices. Hopefully the coming long weekend will provide a change. While record numbers of international visitors were recorded in March, the domestic market has dropped off. Destination Hariki Coromandel has also reported a change to the booking trend of visitors. Instead of 3 to 4 week advance bookings, the trend now is to just 24 hours. General Manager Kylie Hawker-Green said the economic situation saw people cancel forward bookings, then wait until, say, Thursday to see if the weather was looking good. Then they would make a booking. She said another trend was that instead of staying a week, they would stay for a weekend and purchase only one tour activity rather than doing something daily. Progress update on State Highway 25's Pepe Bridge replacement. The New Zealand Transport Agency tells us with the temporary pedestrian bridge now in place, services from the current bridge will now be transferred over. These include sewerage, water and fibre. Full construction is on target to get underway in mid-July when the current pedestrian bridge is demolished. This will make way for the first of the two new lanes to be built. Traffic is expected to be on the first new lane by the end of the year, after which Fulton Hogan can demolish the 83-year-old bridge and build the second new lane. Residents across Hāhei and the southern Mercury Bay are rallying against the proposed closure of the Gemstone Track and the Hāhei Beach Short Walk. The Department of Conservation made the call last week, saying they could not continue to maintain ongoing weather damage to the two tracks. Now, a petition, which as of yesterday had attracted 250 signatures, called on DOC to keep the tracks open. Public feedback is available until June 19. An update tomorrow night on both community board and council activities across the top end being staged by the Coromandel Colville Business Association. Local board chairman Gavin Jeffcoat and district councillor Rob Ashman are speaking. The event is being held at the combined clubs from 5 p.m. Grace O'Malley's Irish Inn in Whitianga opens daily at noon. I'm John Freer for Coromandel CFM.
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0: Whangwatar Area School Art Department is presenting their second annual NCEA Student Art Exhibition. This is happening over King's Birthday weekend. So you can check out the amazing art and photography from year 11 to 13 students. Many of the works as well are available for sale. Opening night is Friday the 29th. So that's this Friday from 5:30 to 7 p.m. at Edison's. That's the old cinema. Featuring kapahaka and live music performances as well. 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

Shaboozy and good news on the Coromandel CFM, playing the best music variety CFM afternoons with Smitty Sports Bar and Grill, Albert Street in Fitzyanga. I can't exactly promise good news, but I do have news on the way next, along with a thing called sport and allegedly weather. Right now, though, looking too bad. George Michael, Elton John, Don't Let the Sun Go Down on Me on CFM. Ironic, right?

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3: In this update, Auckland Council has agreed its biggest rates rise ever after a day of debate on the 7.9% figure. Council reporter Jacob Jones was at the meeting.
4: Councillors voted to back the Mayor's proposal with 15 votes in favour, 7 against and with 1 abstention. The 6-hour debate was heated at times, but an earlier amendment from Councillor John Gillen failed 15 votes to 8. The budget will now need to be formally adopted next month.
3: Labor's promising to reveal policy next month after the budget's unveiled. It's being delivered by Finance Minister Nicola Willis on Thursday. It'll show the state of the government's books and when a return to surplus may be possible. Opposition leader Chris Hipkins says he'll be clear his promises will be deliverable. He says they'll be making them in June.
5: Which is like a couple of days away, but that doesn't mean the policy's going to be a couple of days away.
6: Early June, late June.
5: In the fullness of time.
3: Southland police have arrested an Invercargill teen over multiple bomb threats sent to organisations across New Zealand. Working on information from Auckland detectives, officers searched an address yesterday. Jamie Cunningham has more.
7: Auckland educational and public facilities were sent threats last week, including Unitech, Auckland Art Gallery and Albanese Kiwi College. Southland Area Commander Inspector Mike Bowman says the teen will appear in youth court today, facing charges of threatening to kill or do grievous bodily harm. He says no explosive materials were found and there's no ongoing risk to the public.
3: Planet Fun is urgently recalling some children's toys that could possibly contain asbestos. Tests showed naturally occurring chrysotile and tremolite in some samples of funky animals and secret menu stretchy sensory toys. That is news.
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3: In sport, Moana Pacifica will see out what could be their final Super Rugby season, but only because of some cash from New Zealand Rugby. The franchise went into liquidation yesterday, with backers, the Pacifica Medical Association, having previously signalled their plans to not return next year. It's understood NZR have been picking up the tab for them for at least a couple of weeks. The New York Knicks have lifted the NBA's Eastern Conference title and will be in their first final since 1999 after a 130-93 game 4 win over the Cleveland Cavaliers. The Carolina Hurricanes have won Game 3 of their NHL Ice Hockey Eastern Conference Finals 3-2 over the Montreal Canadiens.
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11: Mainly fine today, some passing high cloud, light winds and southerlies developing throughout the afternoon. Highs of 18 and overnight a low of 6 degrees. For tomorrow, cloud increasing, isolated showers developing later tomorrow morning and southeasterlies dying out in the afternoon, a high of 17 degrees. For Wednesday, out on the water now, variable 5 knots, southwest 15 knots developing south of Slipper Island in the afternoon, becoming southwest 10 knots everywhere early this evening, then turning southerly 10 knots later this evening. Sea slight, mainly fine, and an northeast swell of 1.5 metres easing to 1 metre.
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1: Rag and Bone Man with Human on the Coromandel CFM. That guy has such a good voice. And Mike and the Mechanics kicking off our 5 o'clock hour. It's a bit of J-Lo now. This is Waiting for Tonight on CFM.

0: Zed and Future You, that song, I remember that one came out actually. Great music from Zed, Kiwi Stuff, and Jennifer Lopez, Waiting For Tonight. Before that, Live and Local on the Coromandel's CFM. Very good afternoon if you are just tuning in. Sam here filling in for Rob this week while Rob's filling in for Fabian. Yeah, Fabian's enjoying a nice tropical holiday in Fiji at the moment. I'm a little bit jealous. The Commodores and Queen up next.
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1: The drop in domestic visitors being attributed to fuel prices, hopefully the coming long weekend will provide a change. While record numbers of international visitors were recorded in March, the domestic market has dropped off. Destination Hauraki Coromandel has also reported a change to the booking trend of visitors. Instead of 3 to 4 week advance bookings, the trend now is to just 24 hours. General Manager Kylie Hawker-Green said the economic situation saw people cancel forward bookings, then wait until, say, Thursday to see if the weather was looking good. Then they would make a booking. She said another trend was that instead of staying a week, they would stay for a weekend and purchase only one tour activity rather than doing something daily. Progress update on State Highway 25's Pepe Bridge replacement. The New Zealand Transport Agency tells us with the temporary pedestrian bridge now in place, services from the current bridge will now be transferred over. These include sewerage, water and fibre. Full construction is on target to get underway in mid-July when the current pedestrian bridge is demolished. This will make way for the first of the two new lanes to be built. Traffic is expected to be on the first new lane by the end of the year, after which Fulton Hogan can demolish the 83-year-old bridge and build the second new lane. Residents across Hāhei and the southern Mercury Bay are rallying against the proposed closure of the Gemstone Track and the Hāhei Beach Short Walk. The Department of Conservation made the call last week, saying they could not continue to maintain ongoing weather damage to the two tracks. Now, a petition, which as of yesterday had attracted 250 signatures, called on DOC to keep the tracks open. Public feedback is available until June 19. An update tomorrow night on both community board and council activities across the top end being staged by the Coromandel Colville Business Association. Local board chairman Gavin Jeffcoat and district councillor Rob Ashman are speaking. The event is being held at the combined clubs from 5 p.m. Grace O'Malley's Irish Inn in Fitianga opens daily at noon. I'm John Freer for Coromandel CFM.
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3: By 1891, a good-sized town had sprung up near the mouth of the Kuautunu Creek, where there was a good water supply. Much cargo for Kuautunu was landed by sea on the open beach, usually on a dray held by a team of horses standing beyond the breaker line in 2 or 3 feet of water. Cargo punts, or large surf boats, could only be used in fine weather. Much general cargo was landed at Mercury Bay and ferried around to Kuautunu on smaller boats. Overland access was not easy. When rugby became popular at the turn of the century, miners walked the 12 miles over bridle tracks from Kuautunu to play rugby matches against mill workers' teams at Mercury Bay and then face the 12-mile hike back at night. That's what a good night's training is all about.
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0: This Friday on CFM, we celebrate 5 decades of Kiwi hits for NZ Music Month. Songs like this.

Denise Williams, we're hearing it for the boy on the Coromandel CFM, The Feelers and Communicate. Before that one, CFM Community Notices on the way very shortly, as well as Georgia Lyons right now, Lifehouse. This is You and Me on CFM.

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Caribbean Queen? I don't know. Everyone seems to have their own way of saying it. It's just one of those words. I'm sure there's been debates about it as well. Caribbean. I don't know. The sport of weather on the way at 6 o'clock. Here's D-Light, Groove in the Heart, CFM. The chills that you spill.

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3: In this update, a jury has been told rice bags help police trace a body to the victim's alleged killers. Xu Lai Wang's body was found floating in plastic bags in Gulf Harbour in 2024. Odewa Christian sect leaders Kai Zhao Liu, his wife and his parents, are on trial in the High Court at Auckland accused of Wang's kidnap and manslaughter. A 2% MP pay bump is leaving a sour taste. The Public Service Association's Fleur Fitzsimons says there's a double standard with public servants, considering what health workers and teachers had to do to get a rise. Auckland ratepayers are set to pay $320 more a year under the council's biggest ever rates increase of 7.9%. Planet Fun is urgently recalling some children's toys that could possibly contain asbestos. Tests showed naturally occurring chrysotile and tremolite in some samples of funky animals and secret menu stretchy sensory toys.
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3: In sport, New Zealand Rugby are kicking in funds to ensure Moana Pacifica play out the Super Rugby season. The franchise has gone into liquidation several weeks after the Pacifica Medical Association said they wouldn't be able to continue operating beyond this campaign. It's understood NZR stepped in prior to the receivers being appointed and has been funding the side to ensure the competition maintains credibility with no defaults. The New York Knicks will contest the NBA Finals for the first time since the turn of the century. The Knicks have steamrolled the Cleveland Cavaliers with a 4-0 series win, capping off the rout with a 130-93 Game 4 win on the road. That is sport.
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9: Mainly fine today, some passing high cloud, light winds and southerlies developing throughout the afternoon, highs of 18 and overnight a low of 6 degrees. For tomorrow, cloud increasing, isolated showers developing later tomorrow morning and southeasterlies dying out in the afternoon, a high of 17 degrees. For Wednesday, out on the water now, variable 5 knots, southwest 15 knots developing south of Slipper Island in the afternoon, becoming southwest 10 knots everywhere early this evening, then turning southerly 10 knots later this evening. Sea slight, mainly fine, and a northeast swell of 1.5 metres easing to 1 metre.
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0: Diesel and Tip of My Tongue on the Coromandel's CFM, playing the best music variety. Swan, Brielle, Cotia Hall, local music before that one. CFM Afternoons with Smitty Sports Bar and Grill, Albert Street in Whitianga. 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

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Sharon O'Neill and Danced in the Fire. 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

Kiwi music from 660 and Endlessly, David Bowie, Modern Love before that on the Coromandel's CFM. Hey, that is it from me today. I will catch you again tomorrow from 2 o'clock. Until then, enjoy the rest of your evening. It's Bon Jovi I leave you with, Living on a Prayer on CFM.

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1: It's cloudy with southerlies overnight, quite cool too with a low of 6. Wednesday, when you wake up to Rob on Fabian's Big Breakfast, fine with southeasterlies, dying out in the afternoon. A high of 17. On the water, a southeasterly of 50 knots with slight seas overnight. And the marine forecast for Wednesday, a southeasterly of 20 knots, easing to 15 knots in the morning. The odd shower, an easterly swell rising to 1 metre.
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Holly Johnson and Love Train. 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All you need to do is click on music in the drop-down box, request a song. I'll play the first request next after Dasher, Austin, on the Coromandel's CFM.

Fremantle CFM. Now, this Friday, we have our celebration of five decades of great Kiwi music. Gets underway at 8 a.m. and we'll be live on location at Luke's Kitchen, Kawawatunu, playing songs like this, Peking Man, Room That Echoes,

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0: The Coromandel's best music variety on CFM, Brent Harbour and One Republic and Run. The Legends Live tribute show is at the Mercury Bay Club this coming Sunday, the 31st of May. Now features Elvis, Engelbert, Queens of Country and more. You'll have a fantastic night. And we do have some tickets to give away. 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It is that simple. We will draw the winner on Friday. Our best music variety continues next. The magnificent voice of Steve Perry, Oh Sherry, on the way next on CFM.
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1: It's cloudy with southerlies overnight, nice and chilly to a low of 6. Wednesday when you wake up to Rob, in for Fabian on the Big Breakfast. Fine with southeasterlies dying out in the afternoon, a high of 17. Out on the water, a southeasterly of 50 knots with slight seas. And the marine forecast for Wednesday, a southeasterly of 20 knots, easing to 15 knots in the morning. The odd shower and easterly swell rising to 1 metre.

The Coromandel's best music variety on CFM. Looking forward to Friday as we wrap up New Zealand Music Month from 8 a.m. It is our decade celebration. 5 decades of great Kiwi music, including new songs like this. This is one of my favourites. One Drop Nation, Nothing's Wrong.

The Coromandel's best music variety on CFM, Delamitri and Roll to Me. 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
2: In this update, Auckland ratepayers will pay $320 more a year under the biggest rates rise ever voted in today. Councillors backed Mayor Wayne Brown's 7.9% increase, 15-7, with one abstention. Ken Turner opposed the proposal and backed a last-minute amendment aiming for 5.9%. He says the council can't keep hiking rates again and again.
3: If we were ratepayers sitting in front of a bank manager interrogating us, he would tell us simply that you're spending more than you've got coming in.
2: A 2% MP pay bump is leaving a sour taste. Their annual salaries will lift to at least $181,000 and $327,000 for cabinet ministers, or $520,000 for the Prime Minister. The Public Service Association's Fleur Fitzsimons says she doesn't begrudge MPs getting rises, but she says there's a double standard with public servants considering what health workers and teachers had to do to get a rise.
4: They needed to go on a concerted campaign of industrial action involving extensive strike action, which their pay was docked for, and then they got increases on a base pay much lower than politicians.
2: Suggestions Kiwis have trust issues with AI and its environmental practices. A 1NZ report on trust in AI has found 76% of respondents used it in the past year, but most are cautious and under a third are frequent users. 45% worry about the energy use associated with businesses. 1NZ's Summer Collins says companies need to be more picky.
5: So that's all around choosing AI when it's the right tool for the right use case versus just using AI for everything.
2: And this past dairy season is all but confirmed as a record-breaking one, but remaining at those lofty heights will be farmers' next challenge. Rabobank expects milk supply to stay elevated in 2026 to 2027, with farmgate prices forecast between $9.50 and $10 per kilogram. But rising inflation could squeeze margins. That's news.
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2: In sport, Moana Pacifica will see out what could be their final Super Rugby season, but only because of some cash from New Zealand Rugby. The governing body is understood to have already stepped in before the franchise went into liquidation yesterday, with backers, the Pacifica Medical Association, having previously signalled their plans to not return next year. It's understood New Zealand Rugby have been picking up the tab for the franchise for at least a couple of weeks. That's extended to paying players, coaches and key staff members who are likely to be paid until late July. It'll also ensure the side play their final game against the Brumbies in Canberra this week to ensure they complete their obligations to broadcasters and fans. Discussions are ongoing with two parties trying to take over the licence. That's sport. I'm Nina Burton.
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9: Cloudy with southerlies overnight, a low of 6. Wednesday when you wake up to Rob, in for Fabian on the Big Breakfast. Fine with southeasterlies dying out in the afternoon and a high of 17. On the water, a southeasterly of 15 knots with slight seas and the marine forecast for Wednesday. A southeasterly of 20 knots, easing to 15 knots in the morning. The odd shower and an easterly swell rising to 1 metre.

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Our decade celebration, 5 decades of great Kiwi music, wraps up New Zealand Music Month. I'll kick in the countdown and celebration from 8 a.m. on Friday, and then Rob and Sam will be live on location at Luke's Kitchen, Kawawatunu, throughout the day to hear songs like this, Chris Knox on CFM.

95.1, 94.0, Coromandel CFM, Brent Harbour and Tiki Tane, always on my mind. This will be a great night out for the family tomorrow evening at the museum, at the Thames Museum from 5.30. The doors open at 5 o'clock. Make sure you come on in early, enjoy the museum. You'll get the stories behind the models and the talks are presented by their volunteers. There's light refreshments as well. Adults are $5. Children are free. So head along tomorrow night from 5.30. What a great night out. Evening at the museum, at the Thames Museum. This is Gloria Estefan. Get on your feet. The Coromandel's best music variety on CFM.

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1: Cloudy with southerlies overnight, a low of 6 Wednesday when you wake up to Rob in for Fabian on The Big Breakfast. Fine with southeasterlies dying out in the afternoon. A little bit warmer, high of 17. On the water, a southeasterly of 50 knots with slight seas. And the marine forecast for Wednesday, a southeasterly of 20 knots easing to 15 knots in the morning. The odd shower and an easterly swell rising to 1 metre.

The Coromandel's best music variety on CFM. This show has been seen by over 16 million people worldwide. We Will Rock You, the musical by Queen and Ben Elton. It's on from the 28th of May to the 6th of June at the Thames Civic Centre. 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

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We have a $50 New World Fitzyanger gift card for you to win. Just tell us your ultimate long weekend breakfast. That simple. We'll announce the winner on Friday. This is Carly Binding, some Kiwi magic on CFM.

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1: Cloud with southerlies overnight, a low of 6. And Wednesday when you wake up to Rob filling in for Fabian of the Big Breakfast, fine with southeasterlies, dying out in the afternoon, 17 the high. On the water, a southeasterly of 50 knots and slight seas overnight. The marine forecast for Wednesday, a southeasterly of 20 knots, easing to 50 knots in the morning. The odd shower, an easterly swell rising to 1 metre.
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We have our celebration of five decades of Kiwi music on Friday. Songs like this, Graham Brazier, Billy Bold on CFM.

This is the Coromandel CFM, the Thames Music Group, have University of Waikato vocal students at St. George's Church. This coming Friday from 12:15, it's a free concert, but a koha is appreciated. It's Bruce Springsteen on

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0: this week's New Zealand Retro Weekly Top 40 Countdown, we spend some time in May of 1987 with Fleetwood Mac. It's our countdown of this week's charts of 87 with you too. It's New Zealand Music Month. You'll hear Crowded House. The New Zealand Retro Weekly Top 40 Countdown, this time round May 1987. 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
3: In this update, the Privacy Commissioner has found Health New Zealand and Manage My Health failed to protect sensitive patient information. Michael Webster's published the first phase of his inquiry into last year's cyber breach, which saw the health records of nearly 100,000 patients stolen. Claudia O'Neill has more.
4: Webster says the attack impacted mostly Northlanders due to a unique arrangement involving hospital discharge information. He says Health NZ should have ensured the information would be safe before sending it through to Manage My Health, which had inadequate technical safeguards. Webster's issuing compliance notices so changes meet his satisfaction.
3: Many mortgage holders will be rolling on to higher interest rates in the coming months, regardless of what the Reserve Bank does today. There's division among economists regarding whether the central bank will hike or hold the cash rate. New analysis by property information firm Cotality shows more people are moving on to higher rates as wholesale interest rates continue to rise. Chief property economist Kelvin Davidson says more people are moving from shorter term rates to more certain long term rates, which are less directly influenced by the OCR.
5: Concerns globally around inflation, growth prospects, risk premiums, uncertainty. Those costs globally have gone up, and that's feeding through to those longer term interest rates.
3: Meanwhile, speculation tomorrow's budgets will leave much to be desired, with the government having to walk a fiscal tightrope. Finance Minister Nicola Willis has zeroed in on slashing bureaucracy after failing to deliver National's other election promises of returning to surplus and reducing Crown debt. Auckland University's Grant Duncan expects this to be the final major attempt to soften the bad news for taxpayers and make a pitch for re-election.
6: My sense of the speech that Nicola Willis did last week talking about reducing public servant numbers was really getting ahead of that bad news.
3: Air New Zealand's cutting more flights, this time from late July to late October. The changes come on both its domestic and international networks, with the airline again citing high jet fuel prices after making similar cuts this month and June. That's news.
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3: In sport, Warriors coach Andrew Webster has kept Tamairi Martin at halfback for Sunday's NRL 1-2 league match with the Panthers in Sydney. Luke Metcalf is on the extended bench but has been named to start at 5-8 for the reserves. Pace bowler Jacob Duffy has returned figures of 3 for 39 from 4 overs as Bengaluru dominate Gujarat in the Indian Premier League cricket qualifier playoff at Dharamshala. The Royal Challengers posted 254 for 5. The Titans are 107 for 8 in the 14th over in reply a short time ago. And Scotland's World Cup football return next month for the first time since 1998 has been marked with an image of Scott McTominay's bicycle kick goal against Denmark appearing on a limited edition £20 banknote. That's Sport. I'm Malcolm Jordan.
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9: Just on 6:05 on CFM. Good morning, Rob Holding with you on The Big Breakfast. Fine weather again today. A little bit of cloud around though and some isolated showers developing late morning, but that's about it. Heading for a high of 17, currently struggling to get anywhere above 7, so it's a bit cold out there. Out on the water, Hauraki Golf Recreational Area has 15 knot southerlies turning southeast 10 knots, easing to variable 5 knot winds this afternoon. Sea slight fine to start with, but then some cloud increasing during the morning. And a northerly swell of half a metre dying out. Coromandel Recreational Area, 10 knots southerlies changing southeast 15 knots, and then easing to variable 5 knot winds this afternoon. Sea slight, fine again, fine to start, but cloud increasing during the morning. Some isolated showers around lunchtime, maybe, and a northeast swell of 1 metre.
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wonderful 70s retro classics that we play all the time on CFM Retro, our digital station, only available on the CFM app. If you love the 60s and 70s, then you need to check it out. More of that on the way this hour too. Also got Sheryl Crow, Adele, and we'll get Peter Gabriel in there. And what's happening Friday? I'm glad you asked that. I'll answer that question next.

0: 95.1 and 94.0 CFM. Thank you for listening, even those, thank you for listening, whether you're on FM or online or on the app, thanks so much for listening. All right, what is happening Friday for New Zealand Music Month? Glad you asked. We are going through the decades, Kiwi music through the decades. So we're kicking off in the 8 o'clock hour, and we're going to be having the likes of Bunny Walters, Mark Williams, Split Ends, Sharon O'Neill, might even get some interesting bands in there. You go, oh, I haven't heard that one for a while. And then 9 o'clock. It's the late 70s into the early 80s, the 80s explosion after 10, 11 o'clock through the 80s, and then we're into the 90s by 1 o'clock, into the 2000s by 2 o'clock with the likes of Good Shirt and Big Runger and the Feelers, etc. And then we continue through with the new music, and then we've got something very, very special for you between 6 and 7, a bit of a special Kiwi countdown happening. So that is all on Friday, and a whole ton of local music in there as well, so we know you're going to enjoy it. So make sure that you turn the radio up loud.
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That sounds like something out of a James Bond movie there, doesn't it? That is the Pet Shop Boys on CFM, just on 23 past 6. Cloud increasing during the morning from Met Service with isolated showers developing late morning and southeasterly winds. We're heading for a high of 17. That's a long way away at the moment. We're also heading for a news bulletin at 6:30, including local news with CFM news editor John Freer. Let's head there with Cheryl Crowe.

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2: In this update, the Privacy Commissioner has found Health New Zealand and Manage My Health failed to protect sensitive patient information. Michael Webster's published the first phase of his inquiry into last year's cyber breach, which saw the health records of nearly 100,000 patients stolen. Many mortgage holders will be rolling on to higher interest rates in the coming months, regardless of what the Reserve Bank does today. There's division among economists regarding whether the central bank will hike or hold the cash rate. New analysis by property information firm Cotality shows more people are moving on to higher rates as wholesale interest rates continue to rise. Meanwhile, speculation tomorrow's budget will leave much to be desired, with the government having to walk a fiscal tightrope. Finance Minister Nicola Willis has zeroed in on slashing bureaucracy after failing to deliver National's other election promises of returning to surplus and reducing Crown debt. Air New Zealand's cutting more flights, this time from late July to late October. The changes come on both its domestic and international networks, with the airline again citing high jet fuel prices after making similar cuts this month and June. That's news.
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8: Extra time was required by Thames Coromandel District Councillors yesterday as they consider potential cost-cutting to keep rate increases down. Justin Tubrin reports.
9: After months of public consultation, Council yesterday decided not to go through with all the proposed changes and its tough choices for lower rate scheme. The proposed decrease in mowing and garden maintenance will be scrapped, with some councillors highlighting the region's reliance on tourism, with one calling it political suicide in light of the negative feedback. The refuse and recycling transfer stations at Coromandel, Matarangi and Pawanui will remain open 7 days a week, however with reduced hours closing at 3 p.m. The increase on fees by an average 13% was also approved by council, with higher increases for cemetery and harbour services, as well as the removal of rates remissions for excess water consumption and late penalty fees. Council also signed off on its accord with its five community boards yesterday after 7 months of discussion. The accord promises to empower local decision-making and promote active engagement with communities. I'm Justin Tuberin with CFM Local News.
8: The bulk of the repair work on State Highway 25 across the top of Pumpkin Hill will be completed early next month. A New Zealand Transport Agency spokesperson yesterday told CFM that 4 of the 8 repair sites were now complete, just north of Tairoa. The work is being done using lane closures and stop-go, with the length of the site being progressively reduced. Repairs are required on one additional site. This work will finish around mid-June. 3 sell-out Pink Ribbon fundraising events for breast cancer at Pawanui has seen $15,000 raised for the cause. More than 240 people attended functions at the Grand Macure Puka Park, the Pawanui Club and the Cabana Kitchen and Bar. Included was a Pink Ribbon raffle which reached its target of $5,000. I'm John Freer. You can win a $50 New World Whitianga gift card drawn this Friday on our Facebook page at Coromandel CFM.
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10: 26 to 7 on CFM. A bit of cloud around this morning, and Met Service saying some isolated showers coming up around about lunchtime, heading for a high of 17, still trying to get double figures. Out on the water, we've got 15 knots southerlies in the Hauraki Gulf, turning southeast 10 knots, easing to variable 5 knot winds this afternoon. Coromandel Recreational Area, 10 knots southerlies, changing southeast 15 knots, and then easing to variable 5 knot winds this afternoon.
11: Bacon and eggs. 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
0: All right, don't say we didn't warn you, and I've warned you plenty of times. Tickets are selling out for We Will Rock You, the musical by Queen and Ben Elton being performed by Thames Music and Drama, Thames Mad. It starts on the 28th, and that's already sold out. So opening show, sold out. Limited tickets available for the other shows. You need to get in quick. The best way to do it is pop into the Thames Info Centre, or if you like doing things online, go to Thamesmad.co, but don't miss out. Great musical, We Will Rock You, from the 29th through until the 6th of June.
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Adele on CFM, one of the legends, modern legends. Speaking of legends, the Legends Live Tribute Show is coming to the Mercury Bay Club on Sunday because it's a long weekend. Yes, King's birthday weekend. And we're going to get used to saying that because the next monarch's going to be a king as well. Well, to all things being equal. So King's birthday weekend, it's the Legends Live tribute show with tributes to Elvis and the Queens of Country, Engelbert Humperdinck and more. Your tickets are available from the Mercury Bay Club, but we have, of course, a couple of tickets to give away. So if you'd like to go there for free, then head along to our Facebook page, check the post and tell us who you would most love to see live. All right, that's what you do. Tell us who you'd love to see live, who you'd most love to see live, and you are in to win. It's coming up 5 to 7, news and sport at 7 o'clock. Right now, Teddy Swims is losing control.

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3: In this update, Health New Zealand is apologising for the Manage My Health cyber attack. The Privacy Commissioner has found that both failed to protect sensitive patient information. Over 90% of the 100,000 patients affected late last year were Northlanders. Health NZ says it's working on a response plan, and Manage My Health says it's since improved its processes. Health spokesperson Bevan McKenzie says cyber risks are something to be highly aware of.
4: That cyber actor is one of many, Ryan. They're increasingly sophisticated. We need to be increasingly vigilant.
3: A political commentator says tomorrow's budget could be National's final major attempt to soften the bad news and make a pitch for re-election. Finance Minister Nicola Willis has failed to deliver on previous election promises to return to surplus and reduce debt. But she has targeted local bureaucracy with more public service cuts. Auckland University's Grant Duncan says National's in trouble, which raises questions on both sides of the aisle.
5: Is it time for a change of government? Can the alternative Labour-led government do any better? And also, of course, will voters think, well, a lot of what's going on is beyond the government control?
3: Optimism, more women can escape domestic violence with the government changing rules around protection orders. Victims can now apply to include their pet in court-issued protection orders, allowing them to free violent relationships without fearing their animal will be harmed. Family Violence Prevention Minister Karen Chaw says data shows a quarter of victims at Women's Refuge report their partner threatening to kill their pet.
6: Might be a small change to some, but it'll be a massive change to many. We can't ignore those statistics. So anything that we can do to stop this from happening is to the betterment of everybody.
3: Higher tertiary study is booming and workplace-based training is heading in the opposite direction. Ministry of Education figures show nearly 37,000 students enrolled in master's degrees last year. That's up 17% on 2024. Bachelor's enrolments rose 3%. Workplace-based learners fell 12% to 108,000. That's news.
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3: In sport, pace bowler Jacob Duffy has returned figures of 3 for 39 during Bengaluru's 92-run domination of Gujarat to reach the Indian Premier League cricket final. The fixture is his fifth of the team's 15 so far in the campaign. The Royal Challengers posted 254 for 5. The Titans reached 162 in reply. Warriors coach Andrew Webster has kept the faith in Tamairi Martin rather than Luke Metcalf at halfback for Sunday's NRL top-of-the-table match with the Panthers. Scotland's World Cup football return next month for the first time since 1998 has been marked with an image of Scott McTominay's bicycle kick goal against Denmark, appearing on limited edition £20 notes. That's sport. I'm Malcolm Jordan.
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13: 7:05. Cloud increasing today with isolated showers developing late morning. I'm looking at the long-range forecast and the little isolated showers, so don't worry too much about them. We're heading for a high of 17, and we have cracked the double figures. Well done, everyone. Variable 5-knot winds in the Hauraki Gulf Recreational Area. Easterlies at 15 knots, developing about the outer gulf for a time this morning and this afternoon. Sea slight cloud increasing, isolated shower maybe, and a northeast swell of half a metre. Coromandel Recreational Area, variable 5-knot winds, but northeasters 10 knots north of Slipper Island. Becoming variable 5 knots everywhere during the morning. See slight cloud increasing, possible shower, and a northeast swell of 1.5 metres easing to 1 metre.
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13: All right, time to get out those bell-bottom flares. It's the Bee Gees, a bit of Night Fever on CFM.

wonder how old Barry Gibb is doing at the moment. I'll have to have a check on it. Bee Gees and Night Fever on CFM 10 past 7. Good news in the budget. Well, you know, sometimes good news. One of which is lower income working families with children. If you're not receiving any other benefits apart from the tax credits, there's a temporary $50 a week boost through the in-work tax credit, which is aimed at softening the blow of the fuel prices. And also accommodation supplement is going up between $10 and $30 a week, depending on, that's for people in private rentals. Hope you're aware of that accommodation supplement. We'll keep an eye on that budget, eh? Because it makes a huge difference to us, doesn't it, to the daily life. Yeah. Cost of butter, cost of milk, hashtag everything. 10 past 7, Job Spot coming up shortly. This is Neil Horan and Anne-Marie, and they're everywhere.

0: Kershaw on CFM The Riddle. 16 past 7, Barry Gibb. So he played the Bee Gees just before. Barry Gibb's doing well, 79 years old. He's just released or admitted or shared that he's got chronic osteoarthritis in his knees, hands and shoulder. Your hands up, all those that, well, as high as you can go if you've got that as well. But he manages it. I suppose living in Miami would help, wouldn't it, with the weather. Still doing some collaborations. He just lent his that iconic falsetto to a track on his son's latest album. So Stephen has the band Kill the Robot, and so you can hear Barry's vocals in the back of their new song See the World, and is still happily married to his wife Linda for the last 54 years. So there we go, a little update on Sir Barry Gibb.
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0: Well, applications are still open. In fact, they close on Friday. Goodness me, is it Wednesday already? Applications close this Friday for the two positions at Whitianga Community Social Services. So you might want to think about that. One is a full-time role for a registered social worker. The other is also full-time for a whānau support worker. So you need to be able to obviously work with the whole family there. Adults, youth, children, grandparents. You'd need to demonstrate skills across cultures and client groups and have a good working knowledge and be able to meet the obligations of Te Tiriti or Waitangi. So if you'd like to check those positions out, head along to our CFM app and open up Job Spot, which is on the left. I'm trying to do it from memory. I haven't got the app open at the moment. It's on the left, I think, third from the top. But check it out on the Job Spot, on the app, or on our CFM website. That could be you, or it could be somebody you know. Going to take a break, come back with a classic Leonard Cohen song sung by a family. Speaking of Bee Gees, this is Another Bunch of Brothers, coming up next.
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0: The Neville Brothers interpretation of the classic Leonard Cohen song Bird on a Wire. I was listening to Leonard a little while ago. I like Leonard Cohen. I do. I really do. 25 past 7 on CFM.
1: 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Keep your project moving forward with Trade Zone 10s.
0: Right, low tide's about 10 o'clock this morning, just before 10 o'clock on the eastern side of the peninsula and just after 10 on the western side. You've got a high tide at around 20 past 4 this afternoon, and that'll be a 3-metre tide in the Thames, the Firth of Thames, and a 1.9-metre tide on the other side. There we go. So high tide, 20 to 25 past 4 this afternoon, low tide around 10 o'clock this morning. News coming up shortly, including local news with John Freer. We'll head there with Phil Collins. And something happened on the way to heaven, not quite sure. Lost my way. Didn't have the key. Got a flat battery.

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2: In this update, Health New Zealand is apologising for the Manage My Health cyber attack. The Privacy Commissioner has found that both failed to protect sensitive patient information. Over 90% of the 100,000 patients affected late last year were Northlanders. Health NZ says it's working on a response plan. A political commentator says tomorrow's budget could be National's final major attempt to soften the bad news and make a pitch for re-election. Finance Minister Nicola Willis has failed to deliver on previous election promises to return to surplus and reduce debt. But she's targeted local bureaucracy with more public service cuts. Optimism: more women can escape domestic violence with the government changing rules around protection orders. Victims can now apply to include their pet in court-issued protection orders, allowing them to flee violent relationships without fearing their animal will be harmed. Higher tertiary study is booming and workplace-based training is heading in the opposite direction. Ministry of Education figures show nearly 37,000 students enrolled in master's degrees last year, up 17% on 2024. Workplace-based learners fell 12% to 108,000. That's news.
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7: Extra time was required by Thames Coromandel District Councillors yesterday as they consider potential cost-cutting to keep rate increases down. Justin Tubrin reports.
8: After months of public consultation, Council yesterday decided not to go through with all the proposed changes and its tough choices for lower rate scheme. The proposed decrease in mowing and garden maintenance will be scrapped, with some councillors highlighting the region's reliance on tourism, with one calling it political suicide in light of the negative feedback. The refuse and recycling transfer stations at Coromandel, Matarangi and Pawanui will remain open 7 days a week, however with reduced hours closing at 3 p.m. The increase on fees by an average 13% was also approved by council, with higher increases for cemetery and harbour services, as well as the removal of rates remissions for excess water consumption and late penalty fees. Council also signed off on its accord with its five community boards yesterday after 7 months of discussion. The accord promises to empower local decision-making and promote active engagement with communities. I'm Justin Tuberin with CFM Local News.
7: The bulk of the repair work on State Highway 25 across the top of Pumpkin Hill will be completed early next month. A New Zealand Transport Agency spokesperson yesterday told CFM that 4 of the 8 repair sites were now complete, just north of Tairoa. The work is being done using lane closures and stop-go, with the length of the site being progressively reduced. Repairs are required on one additional site. This work will finish around mid-June. 3 sell-out pink ribbon fundraising events for breast cancer at Pawanui has seen $15,000 raised for the cause. More than 240 people attended functions at the Grand Macure Puka Park, the Pawanui Club and the Cabana Kitchen and Bar. Included was a pink ribbon raffle which reached its target of $5,000. I'm John Freer. You can win a $50 New World Whitianga gift card drawn this Friday on our Facebook page at Coromandel CFM.
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10: 25 to 8 on CFM. Cloud increasing during the day. Maybe some isolated showers late morning and easterly winds. Heading for a high of 17. Currently sitting around 10 to 12 degrees depending on where you are. Out on the water for both Hauraki and Coromandel recreational areas. Basically, we have variable 5-knot winds for the day.
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1: The best in Kiwi music on CFM with 660, just on 22.8. Speaking of the greatest, another one of the greats has passed away. Well, another one of the great saxophonists, Dick Parry, of course, the saxophonist for Pink Floyd, died on Friday. But also Sonny Rollins, the great jazz saxophonist, passed away yesterday. He was 95. The last surviving member of the classic, or the iconic Great Day in Harlem photo, which you've probably seen at some point. It's just it's a black and white photo, a whole bunch of people standing on steps and kids sitting on the curb. But it was a photograph of 57 jazz musicians in Harlem, and Sonny Rollins was the last surviving member of that. People like Count Basie was in there. Who else was in there? There was Dizzy Gillespie, and quite a few that were like session musicians as well. There's a lot of great musicians that weren't there, though, like Louis Armstrong, Miles Davis, Duke Ellington, Benny Goodman, Ella Fitzgerald. And you go, well, why weren't they in the photo? And the reason is they were away touring, and it was at 10 o'clock in the morning. And what's a good jazz musician doing up at 10 o'clock in the morning? Anyway, the late Sonny Rollins passed away yesterday. Great jazz saxophonist.
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1: 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What do Harry, Darren, Michelle, Stephen, Aroha, Jake, Ellie and Beth and Shirley have in common? We will find out next.

100% local radio, Donovan Frankenreiter. And don't matter to me, everyday people. Well, everyday people like the ones I mentioned, Harry and Darren and Michelle and Stephen and Aroha and Jake and Ali and Beth and Shirley, were all our winners with our New Zealand Music Month Busker competition, our promotion where you had to ring the studio and tell us what the busker was singing, the Kiwi music, and then you got yourself a couple of pizzas from Luke's Kitchen in Kōtunu, and you were also in the draw for that wonderful night out at Luke's for six, for you and for five mates, which would be terrific. We're going to be drawing that. I will be drawing that on. In fact, I might just, we're going to be at Luke's Kitchen on Friday as we just finish off New Zealand Music Month. We're going through the decades, as you know. Through the day, we'll be just going from the 70s right through to today with the music, and then a special finish countdown at the end. And we've got Roy Mata Taimana will be playing and performing for us at Luke's Kitchen on Friday afternoon. So I might just get Roy Mata to draw the winner around about 5 o'clock in the afternoon. We'd love you to join us. We're going to be there in the CFM Retro Zephyr Caravan and just enjoying. So you get live music, wood-fired pizzas, a full Kiwi party atmosphere, and you can find out some more details on our Facebook page. But if you're in to win that, you need to be listening after 5 on Friday afternoon as we finish off, if we totally finish New Zealand Music Month for 2026 with a huge countdown. It's going to be great. All right, news and sport counting down in 8 minutes' time. We're going to head there with Real Life out of 1983 and Send Me an Angel.

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3: In this update, the Privacy Commissioner says he'll continue to review Manage My Health. His report has found both Health NZ and the online portal failed to protect sensitive patient information. Both say they've made changes following the cyber attack late last year. Just under 100,000 patients, mostly in Northland, had their information stolen. Michael Webster says it's just phase one of his reporting.
4: Phase two of the inquiry is whether New Zealanders actually knew that they had a record with Manage My Health, whether they were being kept informed about what material was going on there.
3: Opinions divided on whether the Reserve Bank will hike the official cash rate today or leave it unchanged. Its latest cash rate decision on monetary policy statement will be out at 2pm. Here's business reporter Michael Sergal.
5: The cash rates remained unchanged at 2.25% since November. Economists have mixed opinions on whether the Monetary Policy Committee will raise the cash rate today or in July or in September. If the committee is also divided, it will for the first time publish a breakdown of how its members have voted.
3: An electricity advocate isn't convinced that changes to market rules will make a significant difference for consumers. From July, the big four gentailers won't be able to give their retail arm a better deal than independent retailers when it comes to supplying hedge contracts. The government's also planning to increase penalties for serious breaches. Rewiring Aotearoa's Mike Casey says it's a good change, but only one part of the picture.
6: Ultimately, whether it results in lower power bills comes down to how many more players can come into the market as a result of these changes with new innovative ideas.
3: The government agency behind fuel-saving ads is labelling the campaign a success. The Energy Efficiency and Conservation Authority has so far spent more than $3.5 million on ads, providing tips on how to make petrol go further. And it may be too early to say why remand numbers are shifting. The number of remand prisoners fell for three consecutive quarters last year after peaking in March at just over 45,000. In the same period, the total prison population grew by several hundred. That's news.
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3: In sport, vindication for Lawrence Pithy in his long-term plan to cross new frontiers in New Zealand road cycling. He's backed up a one-day race triumph in Germany with victory across the five-stage Tour of Dunkirk in France. Pithy's skipping the grand tours to build his confidence up for a strategic push.
10: The idea is if I can win smaller races this year and see what it's like to be at the pointy end, then hopefully I can take that experience into the biggest races next year and try and win a stage of the Tour de France.
3: Scotland's World Cup football return next month for the first time since 1998 has been marked with an image of Scott McTominay's bicycle kick goal against Denmark appearing on £20 banknotes. The strike effectively sealed their spot. That's sport. I'm Malcolm Jordan.
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9: It's 8:04. Good morning. Cloud increasing during the day and some isolated showers are possible. It's actually looking a bit murky around Whangamataara at the moment, but I'm not quite sure whether that's rain or just a bit of cloud interfering with our transmitter cam. Heading for a high of 17, currently around about 10 degrees on the plains, 13 on the peninsula. And out on the water, Hauraki Gulf and Coromandel basically have variable 5-knot winds for the day. Easterlies 15 knots developing about the outer gulf for a time this morning, and a northeast swell of 1.5 metres in the Coromandel recreational area.
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9: It's 8:05. We've got the celebration shout-outs coming up at around about 20 past, so that's 15 minutes for you to either get on the phone, give me a call, 0800 CFM Coro, or head to our website, cfm.co.nz, and tell us who's celebrating and why.

Rod Stewart and Ronald Isley on CFM. It's 10 past 8 Wednesday morning. Hope your morning is going well for you. We've got the Dynamic Hypnotics coming up. Got a Kiwi musician celebrating a birthday and a big country as well. But right now it's Mojo.

0: the 1979 M and Pop Music, 16 past 8 on CFM. That's another retro track. 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
0: All right, no names on our celebration shout-out for this morning. If you have somebody that's celebrating whatever it is, we want to say hi and celebrate with them. So drop us a line at hello@cfm.co.nz or just do it on our website. But if it is your birthday today, there's a few people that you might know the names of that you're sharing your birthday with, the likes of maybe Bowden Barrett, who's 35 already. Not quite sure how that happened. Tana Umung is 53. Sarah Wiseman, you've probably seen her in the likes of Mercy Peak, Street Legal, Port Jackson, Xena, and all that sort of stuff. New Zealand actress. Speaking of actors and actresses, it was Peter Cushing's birthday yesterday. Christopher Lee would have been celebrating today. Susie Sue. Do you remember Susie Sue and the Banshees? She's 69. And one of our favourite Kiwi singers, Neil Finn, is celebrating his birthday today. Neil is 68 years old, so we'll have a song from Neil next, I think, to celebrate his birthday. That'd be a good idea, wouldn't it?
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0: All right, here he is, birthday boy Neil Finn, who actually loves water fights. It's a very famous incident where he put a high-pressure fire hose under Tim's hotel door, possibly when he was younger, I think. But anyway, blowing out candles today. Happy birthday, Neil Finn.

Neil Finn, 68 years old today. Happy birthday, Neil. He won't say that's his favourite song. He never says favourites for anything. 23 past 8. We've got a news bulletin coming up at 8.30, including local news with John Freer. And we have a report back from Thames Coromandel District Council on what cost-cutting measures they are going to do to keep the rates down, as per the promise. Weather-wise, we've got some cloud increasing during the day. Met Service says there would be some isolated showers. It looks a little bit showery at the moment, but not necessarily. And we're heading for a high of 17, currently sitting around about 11 degrees on the plains, 13 degrees on the peninsula.

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2: In this update, the Privacy Commissioner says he'll continue to review Manage My Health. His report has found both Health NZ and the online portal failed to protect sensitive patient information. Both say they've made changes following this cyber attack late last year. Just under 100,000 patients, mostly in Northland, had their information stolen. Opinions divided on whether the Reserve Bank will hike the official cash rate today or leave it unchanged. Its latest cash rate decision and monetary policy statement will be out at 2 p.m. An electricity advocate isn't convinced that changes to market rules will make a significant difference for consumers. From July, the big four gentailers won't be able to give their retail arm a better deal than the independent retailers when it comes to supplying hedge contracts. The government's also planning to increase penalties for serious breaches. The government agency behind fuel-saving ads is labelling the campaign a success. The Energy Efficiency and Conservation Authority has so far spent more than $3.5 million on ads providing tips on how to make petrol go further. That's news.
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7: Extra time was required by Thames Coromandel District Councillors yesterday as they consider potential cost-cutting to keep rate increases down. Justin Tubrin reports.
8: After months of public consultation, Council yesterday decided not to go through with all the proposed changes and its tough choices for lower rate scheme. The proposed decrease in mowing and garden maintenance will be scrapped, with some councillors highlighting the region's reliance on tourism, with one calling it political suicide in light of the negative feedback. The refuse and recycling transfer stations at Coromandel, Matarangi and Pawanui will remain open 7 days a week, however with reduced hours closing at 3 p.m. The increase on fees by an average 13% was also approved by Council, with higher increases for cemetery and harbour services, as well as the removal of rates remissions for excess water consumption and late penalty fees. Council also signed off on its accord with its five community boards yesterday after 7 months of discussion. The accord promises to empower local decision-making and promote active engagement with communities. I'm Justin Tuberin with CFM Local News.
7: The bulk of the repair work on State Highway 25 across the top of Pumpkin Hill will be completed early next month. A New Zealand Transport Agency spokesperson yesterday told CFM that 4 of the 8 repair sites were now complete, just north of Tairoa. The work is being done using lane closures and stop-go, with the length of the site being progressively reduced. Repairs are required on one additional site. This work will finish around mid-June. 3 sell-out Pink Ribbon fundraising events for breast cancer at Pawanui has seen $15,000 raised for the cause. More than 240 people attended functions at the Grand Macure Puka Park, the Pawanui Club and the Cabana Kitchen and Bar. Included was a Pink Ribbon raffle which reached its target of $5,000. I'm John Freer. You can win a $50 New World Fitianga gift card drawn this Friday on our Facebook page at Coromandel CFM.
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9: 25 to 9 on CFM. Cloud increasing during the day with isolated showers, according to Met Service, heading for a high of 17, and easterly winds dying out. Currently, we're seeing still about 10, 11 degrees on the plains, 13 degrees on the peninsula. Out on the water, variable 5-knot winds for both Hauraki and Coromandel. Easterlies at 50 knots, developing about the outer gulf for a time this morning, and a northeast swell in the Coromandel of 1.5 metres, easing to 1 metre.
0: Poached, scrambled or fried? It's the Big Breakfast on the Coromandel CFM with the Coromandel Lifestyle Centre. 4 stores in one and always

0: Shafu on Coromandel CFM, the Big Breakfast, thanks to the Coromandel Lifestyle Centre. And not fading away, it is New Zealand Music Month, and we are celebrating a big culmination of the month this Friday at Luke's Kitchen in Kōtunu. And we're going to be broadcasting live for most of the day from the CFM Retro Zephyr Caravan. We've got Roy Mata Taimana kicking things off in the evening, so it's going to be a great night. Live music, local music, rolling in through wood-fired pizzas, all that sort of stuff, and of course Kiwi vibes. So you can find more information on the CFM Facebook page. We'll also be giving away the night for six at Luke's Kitchen, because that was the ones that when you listened to the caught the Kiwi Busker, I'm getting all tangled here. When you caught the Kiwi Busker out and about and found out what song they were singing, you rang that through the studio. If you did that, then you are in to win that great prize of a night for six at Luke's Kitchen.
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0: It's that time again, evening at the museum with the Thames Museum. That's 5:30 this evening. Doors open at 5. So looking at the, particularly at the Ted Egan Gallery. Now, Ted Egan has, I don't know if you've seen them, but it is, and apologies for this to the museum committee, I think it is one of the highlights of the museum. There's a lot of them there, but I think the Ted Egan Gallery. Ted has made wooden models of just about every historic building in the Thames area. It's incredible. So there's a talk on that today. So from the Grahamstown BNZ to some of the iconic pubs and hotels and boarding houses and fish processing plants and all that sort of stuff. The talk starts at 5:30. Come along at 5. It's $5 for adults. Children are free. And the talk will be presented by volunteers from the museum.
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And The Walk of Life just on 10 to 9. A little while ago, a week or so ago, I put a post on our Facebook page about the afternoon anomaly. Now, there are certain songs that have been around for years that are kind of comedy weird songs, and songs like The Laughing Known by David Bowie, Right Said Fred, I'm Too Sexy for My Shirt, Star Trek and By the Firm. Comedy songs, but they're novelty songs, but we haven't really had one, a real one, for about 15 years or so. So I am going to, once Fabian is back and back on The Big Breakfast and I'm back on CFM Afternoons, I'm going to be starting up the Afternoon Anomaly, and we're going to be playing some of those songs and asking for your suggestions. Some of them that have been coming through, like the Baked Beans song by Mother Goose, absolutely on the list. Squeeze Box by The Who. Anything by Fred Dagg, Beetle Bomb. Oh my goodness, Beetle Bomb. And at the back is Beetle Bomb. So head along to our Facebook page. If you can think of one of those anomalies, then stick your name on there. Tell me where you're from as well. And we'll play that on CFM Afternoons on a weekly basis here at Coromandel's CFM. All right, news and sport coming up at 9 o'clock. Talking to Sam Wilford from Legacy after that.

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3: In this update, both Manage My Health and Health NZ are vowing they've made big changes following last year's cyber attack on 100,000 patients. The Privacy Commissioner has found both failed to protect patient data. Phase two of his review will ask whether people actually knew that their data was being held in the health portal. Michael Webster says we can't afford to be lax when it comes to private data.
4: That is the most sensitive information, and there has to be an absolute commitment from agencies like Manage My Health, Health New Zealand, to look after your personal health information.
3: And Health NZ's Bevan McKenzie says it's commissioned its own review and is working on a strategy to respond to the Commissioner's first report.
5: They improve the way Kiwis can get access to their data, but it's got to be safe. And these reports again say that there's more that need to be done to ensure that that's the case.
3: All eyes on the Reserve Bank today as it delivers its first OCR decision since conflict erupted in the Middle East. Most banks and economists expect it to leave the official cash rate on hold at 2.25%. Cooperative Bank CEO Mark Wilshire says he doesn't expect to see any hikes until September.
6: It's really all about the outlook. This is the first big monetary policy statement since the Middle East conflict, so we'll see their outlook there, which will be really interesting.
3: Iran is claiming the ceasefire has been violated by US strikes. The US military says it hit Iranian missile launch sites and boats in the Strait of Hormuz to protect its own troops. Peace talks appear on thin ice, with Iran's nuclear program remaining a sticking point. US correspondent Richard Arnold says Iran is claiming they're holding all the cards.
7: Iran's new leader, the son of the old Ayatollah killed in the airstrikes, has issued a statement, even though we've not seen him or heard him directly, in which he threatens you US bases in the region and says, quote, the hand of time does not turn back.
3: President Donald Trump, meanwhile, is due to hold a full cabinet meeting at Camp David. Air New Zealand has announced more cuts to flights from late July to late October. It says less than 2% of customers are affected on both its domestic and international networks, and refunds or credit will be offered. That's news.
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3: In sport, the Crusaders have confirmed reports by Newstalk ZB and The Herald that Scott Hansen will take over from Rob Penny as coach next year. Nick Bewley has the details.
11: Hansen will assume the top job, his first role since a sudden exit from the All Blacks coaching staff in January. He was considered a contender to succeed Scott Robertson at the Crusaders back in 2024, but followed Robertson to the national ranks. Hansen's return spells the end of a three-year tenure for Penny, who recovered from the disappointment of missing the playoffs in his first season by winning the title last year.
3: Pace bowler Jacob Duffy's figures of 3 wickets for 39 runs from 4 overs have helped Bengaluru beat Gujarat by 92 runs to reach the Indian Premier League cricket final. That's sport. I'm Malcolm Jordan.
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13: 9:05 on CFM. Cloud increasing during the day with isolated showers and easterly winds, which will drop off a little bit this afternoon. Heading for a high of 17, starting to creep up there. 12 degrees on the plains, 14 degrees on the peninsula. Out on the water, it's variable 5 knots for both the Hauraki Gulf and the Coromandel recreational areas. Got maybe easterlies 15 knots developing for a time about the outer Gulf for a time this morning and afternoon. And a northeast swell on the Coromandel of 1.5 metres easing to 1 metre. That is the way it looks. If you're going out in the water, have a great day.
14: Bacon and eggs. It's the Big Breakfast on the Coromandel CFM with the Coromandel Lifestyle Centre. 4 stores in 1.

Sixpence None the Richer on CFM. Before that, David Bowie classic, Let's Dance. If I remember correctly from that album, it was kind of made, somebody said, you're no longer commercial to David Bowie. This is the legend anyway. They said, you're no longer commercial. So he turned out that album and it had like five or six number one hits on it. So don't tell David Bowie he's not commercial. We've got Katy Perry on the way this hour, Crowded House and Rochford, and also be talking to Sam Wolford from Legacy, talking about, again, no fishing zones or no grabbing zones. Not quite sure what it is, but we'll talk to Sam around about half past nine.

0: Mike and Mechanics on CFM. So just looking ahead, have we got... That's all right. I thought we had a bit of Genesis coming up this hour as well, but we don't. That's all right, though. Mike and the Mechanics, of course, Mike Rutherford, keyboardist for Genesis, one of the greatest bands ever. Yes, that's personal opinion. 20 past nine on CFM. We are celebrating New Zealand bands and New Zealand music on Friday. We've got a very, very special day at Luke's Kitchen in the afternoon and evening. But during the day, we're going to be going through the decades with Kiwi music and just celebrating the best of the best of the best, and a very special countdown coming up in the afternoon as well. So hopefully you can join us for that as we finish off New Zealand Music Month for 2026. We're going to take a break, come back with Katy Perry, and then have a chat to Sam Wolford from Legacy.
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0: That's Katy Perry on Coromandel CFM, live and local this morning. And time for us to head to the phone, have a chat to Sam Wilford from Legacy, trying to leave a legacy in the sea. Sam, good morning.
1: Hey, Rob, how are you?
0: I'm all right, thank you. I am all right. So you've been talking, I think, with Fabian a while ago about the intertidal zones. Is that, that's not the old Queen's Chain that we called it, was it? Or King's Chain now it would be?
1: No, it's not, but it's also obviously directly adjacent to it.
0: Yeah.
1: So the Queen's Chain starts at the high tide mark, and the intertidal zone is between the low tide and the high tide mark.
0: Right.
1: So runoff and stuff like that is obviously part of the conversation. But what we were talking about last time was the fact that the government is now proposing to close the intertidal zone to shellfish, mollusks, power. Like, there's a whole lot of, shellfish that they want to stop New Zealanders from accessing.
0: So that would be, if I'm thinking back, so I used to, when I first moved to Thames here, I was staying at Tamata, and I'd wander along one of the beaches either in the morning or in the evening, and there'd be people there walking down with their bucket and a little spade and clipping off some oysters to have a munch on them. So they're saying close that.
1: Yes.
0: Right. That's
1: now
0: dumb.
1: Interestingly,
0: surely that's dumb. Surely that's a dumb thing to do.
1: Look, it's an interesting one, and I think the devil's in the detail here, because what we have seen is parts of the community getting really aggressive with it. So they've been going down with wire brushes, they're taking the mussels and stuff that are tiny, the little black ones, they're putting them into soups and they're eating them, but it's not giving a chance to grow.
0: Okay.
1: So arguably it is a good thing, but this is where the devil is in the detail. Now, the other conversation we had a few weeks ago is about submissions and how powerful it's actually proving to be. So one of the things that they're saying is the intertidal zone is actually 200 metres from the high tide mark. And I think that's disingenuous, because actually it's only from the high tide to low tide.
0: Yep.
1: And you couple that with the fact that they're talking about including crayfish and power into these fish, into these decisions. So the complete closure, 200 metres offshore, would mean no crayfish.
0: Yeah.
1: And that's already being managed independently. The other thing that they're talking about is including squid. So you'd be not allowed to squid fish off the rocks anymore. Now, squid fishing is a very selective harvest technique, and you could actually manage that under amateur daily bag limits, so you reduce the amount of squid you can take. But there's no sign that squid's under any pressure either. So, yes, closing the, actually better protection of the intertidal zone is critical. It's really vital we do this. But it's important that New Zealanders have their say and they talk about the nuance and what needs to be managed and what doesn't.
0: Yeah. And we've actually seen over the last week, well, not just with the oceans and the fishing, but we've seen that public submissions are, or do seem to be, being listened to and taken into account a lot more than they used to.
1: What I'm trying to tell everybody at the moment is, don't forget it's an election year. And it doesn't matter which way you swing. This is when politicians suddenly realise they need to be voted back.
0: Yes.
1: So it is a good time to make submissions. It's a good time to be heard.
0: It's a very, very good time to be heard. All right. And people can find your more thoughts on your website?
1: Yep. Stay tuned. We're going to get some stuff out on social media shortly. So Legacy on Instagram and Facebook. And yes, it's going up on the website. Submissions don't close until the 12th of June. So we do have time.
0: Yep.
1: But I just thought it was a great opportunity just to talk about what's coming up.
0: Good skills. All right, Sam, thanks for your time.
1: Hey, thank you. Have fun.
0: You too. Sam Wilford from Legacy. So if you're not used to it, it's L-E-G-A-S-E-A. Not Legacy, but Legacy. All right? Speaking of tides.
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0: All right, high tide around about 4 this afternoon. It'll be a 1.9 metre tide on the Whitianga side and a 3.1 metre tide on the Thames side. Corresponding low tide is in about half an hour's time at 10 o'clock. So if you want to find out where the intertidal zone is, be a good time to wander out. It's 9:30. Let's have some more Kiwi music from the birthday boy, Neil Finn, and Crowded House.

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1: 20 to 10 on CFM. If you are around the LMP bottle at Pyro tomorrow morning at around about 9 o'clock and you see a whole bunch of bikies there, then don't worry. It's just the Waihi Thames Valley Ulysses Club getting ready for their ride. Another picnic ride, lunch at Awhiro Regional Park, morning tea break at Pokeno. There's a little note on here. It says it will not be a fast ride due to... Hang on, it's just a little bit blurry there. It will not be a fast ride due to, oh yeah, too many speed cameras on the way. You guys wouldn't drive over the speed limit, would you? Goodness me. Anyway, if you want to ride and if you want to find out more about the Ulysses Club and you've got a bike, then head to the bottle in Pyro around about 9 o'clock, stands up at 9:30. And remember, full tank, empty bladder and $2.

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3: In this update, belief that now's the time to lift the official cash rate because inflation is going up regardless of what happens globally. The Reserve Bank will release its first monetary policy statement today since the war broke out in Iran. A majority of economists expect it to hold at 2.25% and not rise until September. But Westpac's Kelly Eckold says inflation will go up. It's just whether it's now or in 6 weeks or 6 months.
4: Financial markets economists are all suggesting that it's going to be somewhere close to 3% anyway, so probably not making that much difference really at the margin.
3: The Auckland Ratepayers Alliance is disgusted by the biggest ever rates rise in the super city's history. Councillors have voted to pass a 7.9% rise and against an amendment for a lower increase. Alliance spokesperson Josh Van Veen says that they're especially disappointed in the fiscal conservatives who voted for the mayor's increase. He says there should have been more work done to explore other ways of balancing the budget.
5: A freeze on hiring non-essential staff, a cap on consultant spend, reviewing some of the regional or community grants.
3: The government will fund Rotorua's new courthouse, abandoning a public-private partnership. Ethan Griffiths has more.
6: Courts Minister Nicole McKees announced the project will get $100 million in the budget. New law courts will be built on a Pukuatua Street site purchased in 2023, and a new Māori land court will be built on the existing court site. The Crown previously advertised for private investors at its splashy investment summit last year.
3: McKees says the law courts will open in 2030. The boss of New Zealand King Salmon says it's no fluke they're finally swimming downstream. The company's posting a net profit of $13.8 million for the 6 months to March. The previous period saw a net loss of more than $20 million. CEO Carl Carrington says it was a tough summer on the seas with temperatures well above average, but a lot of work went into solutions. That's news.
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3: In this update, belief that now's the time to lift the official cash rate because inflation is going up regardless of what happens globally. The Reserve Bank will release its first monetary policy statement today since the war broke out in Iran. A majority of economists expect it to hold at 2.25% and not rise until September. But Westpac's Kelly Eckold says inflation will go up. It's just whether it's now or in 6 weeks or 6 months.
4: Financial markets economists are all suggesting that it's going to be somewhere close to 3% anyway, so probably not making that much difference really at the margin.
3: The Auckland Ratepayers Alliance is disgusted by the biggest ever rates rise in the super city's history. Councillors have voted to pass a 7.9% rise and against an amendment for a lower increase. Alliance spokesperson Josh Van Veen says that they're especially disappointed in the fiscal conservatives who voted for the mayor's increase. He says there should have been more work done to explore other ways of balancing the budget.
5: A freeze on hiring non-essential staff, a cap on consultant spend, reviewing some of the regional or community grants.
3: The government will fund Rotorua's new courthouse, abandoning a public-private partnership. Ethan Griffiths has more.
6: Courts Minister Nicole McKees announced the project will get $100 million in the budget. New law courts will be built on a Pukuatua Street site purchased in 2023, and a new Māori land court will be built on the existing court site. The Crown previously advertised for private investors at its splashy investment summit last year.
3: McKee says the law courts will open in 2030. The boss of New Zealand King Salmon says it's no fluke they're finally swimming downstream. The company's posting a net profit of $13.8 million for the 6 months to March. The previous period saw a net loss of more than $20 million. CEO Carl Carrington says it was a tough summer on the seas with temperatures well above average, but a lot of work went into solutions. That's news.
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3: In sport, Scott Hansen has officially been named to take over as Crusaders coach next Super Rugby season from Rob Penny after losing his post as an assistant with the All Blacks. Hansen says it's like he's home again. Having worked under Scott Robertson during four successful campaigns, he was also capped as Crusader number 25 in 1996. A change in deployment is already paying dividends for cyclist Lawrence Piffy. The 23-year-old's enjoyed what he's described as the biggest week of his career, following up a one-day race win in Germany with a general classification five-day triumph in France. Piffy says he and his Red Bull Bora Hans Grohe team have sent him away to build confidence at second-tier events after previously being used in a support role. That's sport. I'm Malcolm Jordan.
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12: 10:05 on CFM. Cloud increasing during the day. Met Service says isolated showers. I know there's a little bit of rain. It's mostly going to be around Whangamata off the coast there, but just keep your eye out for that. Getting up around 13, 14 degrees outside as we head for our high of 17. On the water, variable 5-knot winds for both Hauraki Gulf and Coromandel recreational areas. 50-knot easterlies developing about the outer gulf for a time this morning and afternoon. A northeast swell of 0.5 metre in the Hauraki and a northeast swell of 1.5 metres easing in the Coromandel.
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0: The iconic George Benson on Coromandel's CFM 100% local radio. Thank you so much for listening this morning, whether you're listening on 95.1 or 94.0 or our online listeners and on the app. It's good to have you along. Got some great music on the way. U2, Kenny Loggins, One Republic. And right now, let's get local.
1: 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Thanks to Philip Hart, Chartered Accountant, on the Coromandel CFM.
0: I've interviewed these two a couple of times on CFM. Always a pleasure. It's Norpeach and Dad Dylan Wade, Gift From Above.

0: those great days of keyboards, the 80s. Go West on CFM, the king of wishful thinking. Before that, local music, Noor Peach and Dylan Wade, and the gift from above. We love playing local music. It's terrific. Now, speaking of local, local business doing well. The Soul Goods are finalists in the best SPF category for the New Zealand Herald's Viva Beauty Awards. 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So you can check it out on the New Zealand Herald's website or soul.co.nz. Entries close today if you want to enter. And if you do enter, you are also in the draw for $2,000. 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
2: 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Songs like this.

0: Oh, goodness me. 71, was it? Joy to the World? Couple of, actually, that would be a good topic for Jude for the Midday Mixtape, wouldn't it? World songs, songs that talk about the world. Today, it's not world songs, it's the harmony groups, the likes of the Beach Boys and the Bee Gees and others. Four great songs to start your lunch hour at 12 o'clock with Jude. And Jude is along very, very shortly at 11 o'clock because that's it for me. I'm off to my poetry club, which is pretty cool. And I'll catch you back tomorrow morning at 6.
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3: In this update, more transparency regarding the Reserve Bank's thinking when it reviews the official cash rate today. It's releasing its latest cash rate decision and also monetary policy statement at 2pm. With more, business reporter Michael Sergal.
4: The cash rate is currently below neutral at 2.25%. Economists agree it will be raised soon, but disagree on whether that should happen today or in July or in September. If the Monetary Policy Committee is also divided, they'll put the matter to a vote and disclose for the first time how each member has voted.
3: The government's making it clear protection orders can be applied to pets, hoping it leads to more women leaving abusive relationships. Political reporter Ethan Griffiths has the story.
5: Newstalk ZB can reveal protection order application processes have been changed to remind both victims and judges that pets can be included. It means a judge can order a victim keep their pet if the partner has threatened to hurt it. According to Women's Refuge data, 53% of victims delayed leaving, fearing their pet's safety.
3: Family Violence Protection Minister Karen Chaw says animals shouldn't be a reason not to flee, and the government's considering even stronger law changes. Wellington residents are set to receive their lowest rates rise in 6 years. The Wellington City Council is proposing a 5.8% increase this year, half of what was initially proposed. Deputy Mayor Ben McNulty says it signifies a new era at the council table.
6: The culture of the previous council, they did not even want to know about the possibility of getting rates down. You now have a clear majority that are fighting to get it down.
3: It's estimated ratepayers will have an actual increase of between 8 and 9% when separate bills from the region's new water entity are taken into account. Most children at Gloria Vale aren't receiving an education equivalent to registered schools. An Education Review Office report has found 96 of the 103 children reviewed are not being taught as regularly and as well as they would be in a registered school. It also warns legal homeschooling requirements aren't being met. That's news.
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3: In sport, Rob Penny has fronted media at Crusaders HQ after the organisation confirmed his departure at the end of the Super Rugby season. He will exit after 3 years in charge, with former All Blacks assistant Scott Hansen taking over. Penny started a stand-up by reacting to the last 24 hours.
10: I'm a bit disappointed the news is out, but it's just the reality of the situation. So now that it's out, yeah.
3: Ed Sloan, the photographer bitten twice by a mystery sea creature during the World Surfing League's New Zealand Pro at Raglan, has had a message to cheer him up from someone familiar with such a predicament. Three-time world champion Mick Fanning got on the phone. He tangled with a shark at South Africa's Jeffreys Bay in 2015. That's sport. I'm Malcolm Jordan.
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8: A bit of a cloudy day with an isolated shower or two possible. Easterlies easing as the day goes by, and we're looking at 17 degrees down to 7 overnight. Tomorrow, mainly fine, but cloudy with isolated showers in the morning. Nor'westerlies turning south-westerlies for our Thursday, and we're looking at 18 degrees. On the water today with marine forecast, it is short and sweet. Variable 5 knots everywhere, sea slight.
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Jude, sharing your, where are we? We're Wednesday already, Wednesday morning. The CFM's job spot is coming up, and at 11:30, catching up with Megan from Wahi Tokorua. Right now, though, it's a man who's recently shaved all his hair off. He wants a fresh start, he reckons, and he's also recovering from shingles, something he reckons he wouldn't recommend. It's Ed Sheeran with Camera on CFM.

0: 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And there's actually not a lot on Job Spot at the moment. No, I don't know if that's a reflection on the economy out there. Everything's slowed down a little bit. I'm not sure about that. But a couple of roles available in Whitianga, the Whitianga Community Services, Social Services. Now, they're looking for a registered social worker. 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

0: CFM with Jude, and it's that time again to catch up with Megan from Wahi Tukurua, the Mercury Bay Resource and Recovery Centre. Hi Megan, how's it going?
1: Yeah, good Jude. How are you?
0: I'm fine, thank you. I'm looking forward to a long weekend.
1: Oh, sure.
0: Yes.
1: Actually, we're going to be open as part of the garage sale. Obviously, we're open on Saturday, but we'll also be open Sunday, 10 to 1.
0: Oh, that's good to know. If people are at a loose end or maybe want a little something come out
1: yeah,
0: to...
1: Yeah, maybe they're doing a DIY project,
0: yes,
1: right? And
0: yes,
1: they just can't, the thing that they need, and we can't find it anywhere. Come to us.
0: And you know what? That's the difference between you and an op shop, isn't it, really?
1: Yeah, definitely. That's the thing, eh? We've got a lot of stuff that other op shops have, but we also have, you know, a lot of furniture and that kind of thing. But our key difference is lots of hardware-related items, lots of DIY. In fact, to the point now that we're going to expand our hardware area because we just have so much of it and we have so much interest in it. Yeah, just hoping people, hoping everybody in the community knows that we've got the bit that you might not be able to find anywhere else, or the screws that you just need two or three of, or, you know, that sort of thing, or the short length of timber that might just sit that bit over there, or those types of things. Lots of stuff. Tools and gardening equipment and ride-on mowers, all of that sort of thing. Right?
0: So there is definitely a difference between you and an op shop, an average op shop then, because they don't hold things like that.
1: Yeah, that's right.
0: So also, if people have got stuff that they want, have used, and they've got leftovers, and they're on their way to the dump, don't dump it.
1: Yeah, for sure. Please come in to us. You know, you might think it's just, you know, who's going to need that? We do. And people in the community, just seriously, I mean, even personally for myself, all I wanted was like a 30 centimetre square piece of ply, right? I don't want the whole board. So it's that sort of thing. We've got all sorts of different, you know, offcuts of things and PVC, piping, the loos, the sink, you know, two good complete toilets, actually. The whole thing with the cistern and the pipes, etc.
0: Save you a lot of money too, right? Save a huge amount of money. So where can people find you?
1: We are at 239 South Highway in Whitianga, of course, right next to the refuse transfer station.
0: Beauty. Lovely talking to you today, Megan, as usual, and I'll catch up with you in a couple of weeks.

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1: And if you've got a good voice, or maybe you just love to sing, you don't really have to have a good voice, though the Amikri Bay Community Choir want to hear from you. So basically, men and women that love to sing, maybe you want to take it out of the shower and, share your lovely voice. The benefits are good for your well-being, and it's a fun and friendly group of people, no audition required as well. So why don't you make 2026 the year to give it a go? Rehearsals every Monday, 6 p.m. at the Mercury Bay Area School.

0: Love and good Kiwi music on the Coromandel CFM with Harper Finn. 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So you need to tell us, what is your go-to long weekend breakfast? 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Or pastries and coffee. 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
3: In this update, Hope's new courthouses in Rotorua won't just be surface-level improvements. 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The existing courthouse has long-standing issues, including leaks, mould and poor ventilation. Rotorua criminal lawyer Scott Mills says the new builds should have more courtrooms and entranceways.
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